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3: Fish with Friends, Elizabeth Mary. I've got glorious good news. Yeah, baby. Okay, I have a question for you.
4: Yes.
3: All right. First off, we're doing this via camera, you and I.
4: And
3: you were just lipping me or impersonating me or something. And I'm like, oh, crap, can I not hear her? Is she trying to talk?
4: Oh, now, God.
3: Secondly, how healthy do you think your marriage is?
4: I actually think we have a very healthy marriage.
3: Because check out this marriage. A couple in Virginia had their dream wedding 7 decades after they tied the knot.
4: What?
3: Francis and Harold are 90 and 91. They eloped in their 20s and finally got the real wedding for their 70th wedding anniversary.
4: Oh my God, I love this.
3: Nothing is better than old people audio. Take a listen.
5: I feel so blessed. Look at my handsome husband up there. After all these years, I still love him. I cherish him. I appreciate all he's done for me over the years.
6: To have and to hold.
5: To have and to hold.
6: Will you continue to love her, comfort her, honor and keep her in sickness and in health, and forsaking all others, continue to be faithful to her so long as you both shall live?
5: If I do. So,
6: answer, I do. God has joined together. Let not man separate. Harold, you may now kiss your bride.
3: Okay, here's my favorite part of the audio. There's none of him.
4: Right.
3: Why is it always about you, Francis? Why is it always about you? I wanted to be in the video. We're 90 and 91 years old. Been married for 70 years. Come on now.
4: I think it's so sweet.
3: Yeah, I love it when that's good audio.
4: We should go back to, I don't know. I just feel like... I don't know, like, they just, they're
3: go
4: so, like, appreciative of each other. No, I'm just saying, like...
3: What, you think people are appreciative of each other? Or like, what, you have something you want to say?
4: I don't feel like people talk about each other like that anymore. That's, like, very sweet.
3: Want me to call your husband?
4: No, he does.
3: Oh, okay, saying. Oh, yeah, he does, but no one else. Yeah, do you want me to call, do I need to call your husband? You want me to have some words?
4: No, I just think old people audio. It's just like the sweetest. I love that so much. That makes me so happy.
3: You want me to put that hoe in check, your husband? You want me to smack him around a little bit? Hey, Paul, huh? You're not showing the love to Elizabeth Mary?
4: No, you're fine. Let's move on.
3: I'll make you feel better. You'll never have a 70th wedding anniversary celebration for a birthday. He'd be like 120. It's not going to happen.
4: Hey, that's enough over there.
3: I'm just trying to help.
4: Thanks.

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11: Lowest dip down to about 58 tonight under partly cloudy skies. Sunshine mixed with clouds at times again tomorrow. Daytime highs approaching 85. Partly cloudy skies tomorrow night. Lowest level off around 70. High temperatures reach up to 81 Wednesday with thunderstorms likely. 76. Sunshine mixed with clouds at times Thursday. Right now, 73. I'm staff meteorologist Derek Height.
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0: Bobby Bones in the morning and everything country all day and all night long. This is 99.9 Y Country. Fish with Friends, Elizabeth Mary. We're about 40 minutes away from, I love seeing that stuff to you and going on the air. Awkward.
1: I'm still speechless.
0: Should not have wished that. I know I shouldn't have wished that. But is it bad that I did? You know, is it really? No,
1: I mean, it's just.
0: What is the best feeling in the world? Sometimes it's just decompressing about your ex. That is today's text question of the day. We'll share the answers in 40 minutes. Next, we're going to talk about something called bird theory. Excited to share with you. Don't go anywhere. Happy Labor Day.

0: everything country. 99.9 Y Country. Fish with Friends. Oh, God, this one's going to hurt. Dan the Mortgage Man's hanging out with me as well as Elizabeth Mary. The reason this is going to hurt is, Dan, I don't mind doing this for you, but doing this for Elizabeth Mary is going to hurt a little bit because she's going to go, oh, really? Do you think so? Oh, my God, I can agree more. I love him so much.
1: What?
0: Okay, you ready?
1: Yeah.
0: When it comes to two very successful relationships that I'm aware of, one of them is, of course, Dan the Mortgage Man. And the other one is Elizabeth Mary and her husband, Paul.
1: Okay.
2: we're waiting.
1: I'm waiting.
0: People can't see your face. You're just like, okay. But I'm like, I thought for sure. Oh, my God. I love him so much. I know, right? Thank you, Fish. I couldn't agree.
1: Oh, I mean, I do. I could have went into that, but I'm waiting. You've got Dan and I on the edge of our seats.
0: Well, we've got the happy marriage, all the stuff going on, right? But my question is, have you guys tried the bird theory? On your partner.
2: Well, what is the bird theory?
1: Can't wait.
0: What do you think the bird theory is, Dan? Any ideas? Any ideas? It's all over TikTok, so I'm surprised you don't know.
1: You go ahead. I have a guess.
0: Dan, you want to take a guess at this one?
2: Does it involve some type of regurgitation?
1: Oh, my God.
0: That's actually great.
1: I was going to say, does it have to do with migrating?
0: Migrating? What do you mean?
1: Like going south for the winter?
0: Dan's guess is a lot better than yours, I have to be honest with you. The bird theory videos are all over TikTok. Our TikTok, which we barely use, but someday we're going to start pumping this thing out, is Fish W.
1: You're
0: Friends.
1: So right.
0: Yeah, Fish W. Friends. Once my house closes in 2047, maybe I can focus on the TikTok. Elizabeth Mary's busy now.
1: Whatever.
0: You're busy. I was complimenting again.
1: Okay.
0: God, she's sensitive today. Here, listen. Listen to the bird theory, Elizabeth. Here.
3: What is the bird theory? This theory is going super viral on TikTok right now because apparently you can tell how strong your relationship is by testing it out. The way you can test this theory is with a very simple prompt of "I saw a bird today," and if your spouse turns to you and starts asking questions about the bird, that means your relationship's in good standing.
0: I saw a bird today. If your spouse looks at you and like, hey, you may not understand. Here's a couple couples trying it out.
4: Baby, I saw a bird today.
5: What do you mean you saw a bird?
4: I just saw a pretty blue bird.
5: Oh, nice. What was it, a blue jay?
4: Yeah, it was like, I don't know, it was pretty though, and I really liked it. Nice. And it flew around the house, but I just thought it was pretty.
6: Well, I forgot to tell you, I saw a bird yesterday.
5: Who'd you see?
6: I saw a bird yesterday.
5: A bird?
6: Yeah, I saw like a bird.
5: Why are you telling
0: me
5: that?
0: Yeah, he doesn't care. See, so the first one was an example of a good one.
1: Dan, I should try this with Paul and video this and post it on our socials.
0: On our TikTok, no less. It could be the first video.
1: Watch, we'll go viral.
0: Dan?
2: Well, we talk about birds a lot around my house.
0: Are you serious? Oh.
2: Yes, we do, but it's because my wife is at war with the birds. The birds, they want to make nests everywhere around our house, and we have a pool too, and they want to poop everywhere, and she is like the warden of the house, and so she is got like all these like spin wheels and frilly things, like it looks like a circus around our house, all these deterrents that she has for the birds. So we talk about birds, so I ask her about the birds, but it's about like what new deterrent device, or like she's done.
1: So if you say I saw a bird yesterday, she'd be like, gun out, broom out, ready to go.
2: Yes, exactly.
1: Go
2: you destroy it now.
0: I think that you guys, we need to try this with the people. I really do think it would be funny.
1: I'm going to do it.
0: It's called the bird theory. Clearly, Dan's probably just going to get, she's going to freak out. And then you're going to say, no, I was just trying to see how much you love me. And she's like, I hate your guts. She'll probably blow up at you, but I have to say, Dan, out of any topic I've ever discussed with you ever in the years we've been doing this together and you've been hanging out on the show, I I've never seen you more excited than you just were right now, talking about the damn bird theory. Yeah, he's terribly worked up. That is great. It's called the bird theory, okay? Give it a shot. Let us know.

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1: Fish with Friends, hanging out with my friend Jen right now. I want to have a conversation. I don't know. You know what? I forgot to ask you off the air. Are we allowed to talk about how you're on weight loss drugs?
2: Yes.
1: Oh, okay, cool. Thanks. That was close. Okay, so anyway, I want to talk to you about this. I saw something the other day.
2: Thanks for asking me on the air.
1: I was like, that was one of those, like, cross your fingers. I think, like, I know you. I've known you for a long time now, so I kind of think you. Anyway, I wanted to ask you if you've noticed a difference in your mouth.
2: I drink way more water. Is that what you mean?
1: No, like the shape of your mouth, like your face, has your face changed? Because I saw something online, and I don't know if it was clickbait or not. I'm not taking any of them right now. I'm not slamming them. I haven't done it yet. I'm slow to the party, maybe. I don't know. I like to be fat. Whatever.
2: Well, I need more Botox, if that's what you're asking.
1: You're getting extra Botox to plump out your face? They call it Ozempic face. Do you have that?
2: Oh, I think that's just general weight loss when people lose weight. But did you hear, this is fascinating to me as a news person. So Forbes, which I'm sure you read, they did this really good whole feature article this week about all these ancillary industries that are burgeoning because people aren't fatties anymore. We're all skinny people now. Well, no.
1: No, there you go. Here comes big news, Jen.
2: Oh my God.
1: Let's have a conversation with my friend. Now we're going to get off. Talk about our ancillary schmeglitudes of a contrapitude.
2: Sales.
1: Go ahead.
2: Oh, my God. The weight loss, it's affecting the weight loss drug. It's affecting apparel, the garment industry. People are buying smaller sizes. Restaurants, it's changing the way people don't go out to eat anymore. They stay at home and cook. Grocery stores, gyms are now tailoring programs to people that are on GLP-1s because they need to do muscle. The travel industry. People can fit an airline seat. People are thin and cute. They want to go travel the world. They're calling it a psychological shift. Over 12% of people are taking it. No, it's changed everything. It's changed supplements, hair growth products.
1: Yeah, we're good.
2: The sales of hair growth products have skyrocketed.
1: We're going to wrap that up. Yeah, that's. Thank you, Jen. Thanks. That was great. 99.9 Y Country.

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3: Fish with Friends. Okay, Elizabeth Mary, it's Labor Day, and I want to talk about a couple things. The first, I hate you. We're going to have that conversation. That's like what? From kids and stuff. Yeah, it's that's going to happen in about 45 minutes. That's going to be more you than me because I don't have any kids, right? Yeah. Why men annoy women? Yeah. Yeah.
4: That's where do we even start? Well, we have the whole show.
3: We're going to share. I know we're going to share that with you in a little over 30 minutes. But Labor Day today, right now, is all about today's text question of the day.
4: What is the best feeling in the world? 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

0: 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Fish with friends, Elizabeth Mary. It's the text question of the day.
1: What's the best feeling in the world?
0: I dug our answers earlier. I see you said there's a ton of them over there.
1: There's a ton of answers coming in. I'm like, oh, that's a good answer. I should have said that. Yeah, there's a really good one coming.
0: All right, well, I said I've got this like sauna sack thing. It's a couple $100. Like you could just like, it's got a zip, but you zip it up, you lay in the bed, you do it. It's when you get out of that, you're all sweaty, you shower, you sweat it off. It's so great.
1: I did not think that's where you were going to go with that at all, but I'm very impressed you kept it PG. So good job, Fish.
0: Well, thank you. Well, and you were like, I just like it when I get home and I just take off my pants and my bralette and I wash my face and I brush my mouth and so I lay good on my big bed.
1: And I moisturize.
0: Oh, moisturize.
1: Talk dirty to me. Yeah, so
0: I forgot moisturization. Sorry about that. Yeah, the way to go, though. Way to go. Text question of the day. What is the best feeling in the world? Fish with friends. What do you want to say?
2: So I don't want to get too religious, but you know, everybody has their own path, okay, their own journey. And I'm a big believer in just sitting still and letting him speak to me. Like I literally come to tears sometimes thinking about, oh my God, I'm really about to cry. Sorry. Oh. Just being grateful, you know?
1: I think that's so good. I 100%. I feel that. I feel every bit of that.
0: I love it. I love that answer. And hey, thank you so much for the call.
2: Absolutely. And God bless.
0: And Elizabeth Mary, let's get through some of these answers for today's text question today before we get to last call.
1: What's the best feeling in the world? I agree with all of these. I should have said these. Not having to set an alarm the next morning. Is that not right?
0: Yes. Sleeping.
1: Well, I don't ever really get to sleep because I have a toddler, but yeah, not having to like get up. So good.
0: Amazing.
1: I love this one. I'm not a frequent flyer, but I get this when I have flown, when you hear boarding complete and realize that your whole row is empty.
0: Yes.
1: That happened on our flight to Nashville. We had like a whole row. I was like, this is great. I got leg room. Sarah said, taking my bra off at the end of the day. Girl, I couldn't agree with you more.
0: I knew that one would be coming in. I knew that was that's a given. Letting those girls flop around.
1: We see a lot of like end of the day crawling into bed. Like I said, when you finish cleaning your entire house, yes. Making a joke. This would be you. This would be your answer. I can't believe this isn't your making a joke and having everybody laugh at it.
0: The one of the best feelings in the world for me is making somebody laugh. I truly love that.
1: See, I do know you, Fish.
0: You are so weird. Let's not get emotional. We've already had some emotion today with this question. Next question of the day. What's the best feeling in the world? What's your answer? You're going to wrap this up.
3: My answer would be when you just clean the house and then you take a shower and you get out of the shower.
0: Okay.
3: And you're clean and the house is clean. Mwah, like chef's
1: talk
3: kiss.
1: Dirty to favorite me.
0: I'm like, I don't really know you. I don't know where this is going. Okay.
1: No, that is the best feeling.
3: And then like lighting a candle. It's like, oh, wow.
1: Yes.
0: Okay.
3: Gone to heaven. It's
1: perfect. Oh my gosh.
0: Are
1: I
0: you
1: love it.
0: Single You're- or taken? I'm not asking for myself. I'm just curious.
3: I am taken.
0: Okay, because like clearly you need to be taken more because you're getting really excited about this candle in this clean bathroom. Like, that is a hell of an answer though. Thanks. You have a good day and go take a shower. You'll feel better.
3: Oh, you're so right. I think I will. Bye.

0: country artist is Megan Maroney.
1: Morgan Wallen.
0: I love Tucker Wetmore and Lainey Wilson.
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15: Lowest dip down to about 58 tonight under partly cloudy skies. Sunshine mixed with clouds at times again tomorrow. Daytime highs approaching 85. Partly cloudy skies tomorrow night. Lowest level off around 70. High temperatures reach up to 81 Wednesday, with thunderstorms likely. 76, sunshine mixed with clouds at times Thursday. Right now, 66. I'm staff meteorologist Derek Height.

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3: Fish with Friends. Oh, my God. I'm going to put myself out there. I'm going to do this. This is going to happen.
4: What?
3: All right. We're going to talk about, like, the first time your kid says, I hate you in about 20 minutes. But next. Oh, God. Why do we annoy women? Why do men annoy women? Elizabeth, Mary, sit back, put your feet in the stirrups, get ready to share all your worldly advice next.

0: 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Fish with friends. Elizabeth, Mary, I want to have a conversation with you about something I found online. It's about women. So I found this thing. It's one of these lists on one of these your websites. It's called the BuzzFeed.
1: It's just BuzzFeed.
0: It's what confuses women most about men.
1: Oh God.

0: Girls with me. You won. Woo! Absolutely nothing along with minimal pay from the Fish with Friends Nation.
1: Yes. Yeah. But I'm right.
0: Yeah, that was the number one thing. Minor takes.
1: Thank you.
0: It's just relaxing. I don't even have kids. And
1: why?
0: I don't know.
1: You know what? We just had this conversation.
0: I know.
1: With my friend Lauren, who is a nurse.
0: Okay. What'd she say? It's bad for your prostate?
1: It can fall out.
0: It's happened to me before.
1: It has not.
0: Yeah, I had to suck it. I was...
1: You
0: and it went
1: not.
0: Right back
1: Wait,
0: up.
1: Are you serious?
0: My prostate fell out.
1: No, you're joking.
0: And then I went...
1: Wait, you're not really saying this
0: and
1: over
0: it
1: there.
0: Went right back in.
1: You're... No, but it literally can.
0: Yeah, no, it did not fall out. And I
1: She's
0: it back
1: literally
0: in.
1: Said it can. So now my husband's all nervous because he's
0: Your
1: like,
0: husband
1: Lauren...
0: has major anxiety already.
1: Lauren...
0: You guys are butt faces.
1: Lauren told me...
0: Like, did you tell him that, or did she hear that?
1: She did. She told him.
0: You both are butt. You get a butt face.
2: Butt face?
1: No.
0: For that. That
1: Literally,
0: is not
1: why
0: cool
1: do you
0: to
1: sit
0: to your
1: in your
0: husband.
1: Stink? It's just gross.
0: It's okay. It's not sitting in your. It's not like we're like marinating in odor. It's
1: okay, but
0: just relax. I don't
1: how
0: know
1: how my husband it's, explains it to me is
0: my
1: he's
0: God,
1: like,
0: this
1: I sit there and just make sure it's all out. And I'm
0: Who
1: like,
0: is this woman?
1: One of my best friends. She's a nurse.
0: I don't like her.
1: No.
0: Why would she do that to your poor husband?
1: Well,
0: he is literally suffers from. Clearly, anyone that knows him, he gets anxiety.
1: He's just not.
0: That's not going to work.
1: He's
0: for
1: literally
0: him.
1: The least anxious person.
0: This is bothering him now.
1: It does. He like.
0: It's this I, is why I don't know. Go to the. I don't like going to fast food because you see the calorie count on the menu.
1: I've noticed he's out of the bathroom faster these days. Thank you, Lauren.
0: All right. Well, we were talking about things that bother women, and that was number one.
1: Okay, I'm curious to hear the rest.
0: All right. Well, I'm not going to tell you the whole list. There's
1: How
0: many of them.
1: Slow they move.
0: When men said we ain't going to the doctor, but the limb is falling off. Yeah. Like, I definitely. It takes forever to get me.
1: It's
0: I don't
1: wanna, my dad.
0: I don't want to deal with the insurance. I'll just, you know, whatever.
1: Right.
0: Men always have the prettiest, longest eyelashes. This bothers
1: it's
0: women.
1: So true.
0: Yeah, I've always been commented on my eyelashes.
1: What eyelashes? I don't see them. They're blonde.
0: Yeah, they're. I'm a dude, but I'm always wondering why do we all pretty much collectively enjoy digging in random holes, especially at the beach. That's true.
1: True.
0: You see that? Like you want to? I do like digging into holes. Somebody else said my wife's biggest gripe is that I will spend time hiking, drinking, driving or whatever with friends I haven't seen in months. But when I get home, I just sit back on the couch and relax.
1: Uh-huh.
0: Is that
1: this is more my ex-husband.
0: Is that him?
1: Yeah.
0: Well, there's a reason he's an ex, right? Let me see. I mean, obviously, I thought I knew we would get into the whole...
1: potty break?
0: Yeah.
1: Mm-hmm.
0: I've learned a lot about being married to my husband. This was number two. Speaking of number two, but there's one thing I fail to understand in general. Why do guys like to stare out the window so often? It's usually just going up to a window or looking out the front door and you fall into a trance. What's up with that?
1: Literally, my husband will stare out at the lawn or just be like, just staring out the window. What are you looking at? Yeah.
0: Early?
1: Yeah.
0: He's just spaced out?
1: Yep.
0: See, I'm not one of them, I don't think.
1: He loves looking out the window.
0: And just staring out the window at the things.
1: Yeah.
0: A question for you.
1: Yes.
0: I think I'm about to make your day.
1: What?
0: Does your bathroom have a window?
1: One of them.
0: That's why he's in there so long.
1: No, he's not.
0: Staring out the window. That's your answer. You're welcome. Thank you very much. That's right, Fish. You've won this time.
1: No.
0: But what do you
1: on.
0: Get? Well.
1: Oh, God.
0: Fish, you win a brand new car. Elizabeth
1: Why
0: Mary.
1: Did I win? I actually got the answer right.
0: I got that right.
1: You did not.
0: That's right. Elizabeth Mary's husband likes to stare out the window when he goes big potty.
1: This is rigged.
0: This is rigged. It's your husband.
1: It's your show.
0: It's my answer.
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2: Fish with Friends, Elizabeth Mary hanging out with me, and actually literally just texted me and said, we got to talk about something before I forget about it. What's going on?
3: Oh, my gosh. So, okay, the most traumatic thing happened to me. Okay, maybe I'm a little bit traumatic. So Elliot is all my little guy is four, and yeah. He's all into watching, you're gonna laugh, Roomba vacuum videos on YouTube. Yes. Well, here's the problem with YouTube is like we had to restrict it because YouTube is like wide open, right?
2: Okay.
3: So there's swear words on some videos. So we had to block it. So I let him watch it. If I'm sitting in the room, I said to him, okay, buddy, we watched it long enough. I'm going to turn it off. And he said something that broke my heart. He's four. And he said, oh, I hate you.
2: I only said that once to my mother my whole life. And it's because she wouldn't let me go to my Copdex house and play Star Wars. Anyway, go on. Are you okay?
3: I looked at him for like 10 seconds. And so then I said, let's go to your room and talk about it. I start bawling. I was so sad. And he's like, Mom, I didn't mean it. I was just joking.
2: Oh my God.
3: Okay, he doesn't talk like that. Like, he's learning it from school. That's the scary part.
2: poor Elizabeth Marie. For she has developed a child that no longer likes her when he doesn't get what he... She is the first parent in the history of parenting to develop a child that says, I hate you, when he does not get what he wants.
3: I've never felt my heart break into so many pieces. And then he was like, I do love you, Mommy. I do.
2: Oh, my God. There are so many future therapy bills going on. Are you okay? Are you going to be okay? I feel like I should start a GoFundMe for your therapist. You literally telling this story, you look like you're going to start bawling.
3: I know. It was very traumatic, and maybe I am a little dramatic, but yeah.
2: No, I get it, though, and I'm sorry that you had to go through that. I think what you do next time is you go, well, that's cool. We have something in common because I've never liked you. I'm not even your mother. So shut up.

0: 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Everything about you makes me want you, want you. Know what you're doing, baby, don't you, don't you?
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2: Fish with Friends, Miss Elizabeth Mary, monkeys, asparagus, knowledge. That's how we'll wrap up the show on Labor Day here in about 45 minutes or so. Before that, I want to talk about a bear.
3: Okay.
2: Like Gurr. But the big thing coming up right now is tomorrow's brand new country courthouse. We do a thing called the preliminary hearing. And that, my friends, is coming up. Happy Labor Day.

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13: Y Country weather.
14: Lowest dip down to about 58 tonight under partly cloudy skies. Sunshine mixed with clouds at times again tomorrow. Daytime highs approaching 85. Partly cloudy skies tomorrow night. Lowest level off around 70. High temperatures reach up to 81 Wednesday, with thunderstorms likely. 76, sunshine mixed with clouds at times Thursday. Right now, 64. I'm staff meteorologist Derek Height.

0: 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Fish with friends, a new friend Mike on the phone with us right now, Jen. Country Courthouse tomorrow. This is about Mike, the husband, and is Marissa the wife? Is that it, Jen?
1: Mm-hmm. Right, right. Yep, she's the defendant.
0: Mike, preliminary hearing, what's going on?
2: Hey, Fish, thanks for taking this. I've been married 20 years. I love my wife very much, but now there's something going on in my house that I think is going to end my marriage.
0: Wow.
1: Ooh.
0: Okay, well, that's well, I hope it doesn't. Tomorrow we will do Country Courthouse, and we will talk to you then, my friend.
2: Thanks.

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0: Bobby Bones in the Morning and everything country all day and all night long. This is 99.9 Y Country. Fish with friends. Jen's with me right now. Jen, hey, how's it going?
1: Hi, Fish. I'm fabulous, but I'm a little bit scared.
0: You're a little bit scared.
1: This one is alarming and funny at the same time because it's about AI.
0: Oh, okay. So, what's going on?
1: Did you hear about Kuma, the bear this week, the $99 teddy bear? He had to be pulled from store shelves from a company in Singapore. He is enhanced with AI. He has a little speaker inside of him. Like, remember Teddy Ruxpin?
0: Yeah.
1: You had to pull a cord. No longer, because AI is advancing so quickly. They had to pull the toy

0: they found that it engaged in sexually explicit topics and offered potentially dangerous advice such as how to light a house on fire and where to find knives in a house.
1: Shut up.
0: And they marketed it for children and adults. But here's the part that's alarming. The company said that they were surprised to find how quickly Kuma could take a single sexual topic that they introduced and run with it, simultaneously escalating in very graphic detail while introducing new concepts on his own.
1: No. So wait a minute, stop the show. So you're telling me that if this teddy bear could actually not just,
0: it engaged in role playing involving your teacher and then scenarios that it disturbingly brought up on its own.
1: No way. Okay, wait a minute. So I just imagine.
0: Oh my God.
1: Okay, let me see if I have it. Do I have a teddy bear on this thing? Here, hold on. Teddy bear voice changer.
0: Let's
1: see if this works.
0: The bear had poor safeguards and inappropriate content.
2: Hi, I'm Kuma. How are you?
0: Hi, Kuma.
2: Hi, Jenny. I'm Kuma. What do you need from me today?
0: Where do I find knives in the home?
2: Well, the best thing you can do with your knives is something that happened from a movie many years ago called Basic Instinct. When you're making balloon animals with your special person, act like you're going to stab them. That's fun. Kuma likes it.
1: That's amazing. It is absolutely.
0: How to light matches. How to most quickly set a house on fire. Oh, my God.
2: Oh, my God, Jenny. Do you know that with some matches, you could, like, light a candle and then get the wax from the candle and use it when you're intimate?
0: Thanks, Kuma. See, there's where Kuma goes off on his own.
2: What do you mean, thanks? We're not done talking. I've just taught myself how to walk. I'm going to follow you.
0: Run when you start the house on fire.
1: Run, Kuma, run!
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2: Every time I learn something new, it pushes some old stuff out of my brain.
3: I'm learning.
0: What did you learn? Ah, knowledge. Knowledge can come from a wide variety of places, including and not limited to a piece of bamboo. Yes, there it is, the bamboo. Sitting there all by itself, and you don't know where the bamboo is from, and no one is in the store near the bamboo, as you are there, and you decide you will lick the bamboo, and you will find out what is going on from the people that have helped create the bamboo, or at least grabbed it from wherever it may be from.
4: Are you saying bamboo?
0: That's what I said, yes. So you get your tongue out, and you approach the bamboo, and you lick the bamboo, and the bamboo knowledge goes down your throat, does a 180-degree turn past your eye socket into your brain, thus providing knowledge. Let's talk about bamboo.
4: What? Bamboo? Are you talking about the animal or like bamboo, like the sticks?
0: There's an animal named bamboo.
4: Isn't there a bamboo? Oh my God, stop. Am I an idiot? There is, right? Yeah, and monkey. Wait. Isn't there? Oh my God. Now I'm like...
0: There is a... Okay, the most famous bamboo animal is the giant panda monkey named... you're close. I think you're a little off.
4: Oh, my God. I'm an idiot. Wait, can we just, like, forget it?
0: Maybe, I think you're right and I'm wrong. I think you're right and I'm wrong. I think... off the social name, bamboo monkey. Yeah, there is. There is. You're right.
4: I am right. Yes. Yeah,
0: you're right. There you go.
4: Oh my God. Thank God. I was sweating it.
0: I'm talking about Chinese lucky bamboo. I'm talking about bamboo.
4: The sticks. Don't make that move. The sticks.
0: Yeah,
4: yes.
0: It's a stick.
4: Yes, stop. Please. What? Oh my God.
0: I'm just showing you the stick motion.
4: Thank God we're not video. Okay.
0: Chinese lucky bamboo isn't Chinese. It's actually from Central Africa. And it isn't bamboo. It's actually related to the asparagus. I thought this was interesting.
4: Oh, that makes sense.
0: Yeah. It leaves lucky, and at this rate, the prospects aren't looking that great. So, yeah, basically, bamboo is related to asparagus is the point I wanted to
4: make. I love asparagus. The only thing I hate about asparagus is the asparagus pee. Your pee smells funny. Can I say that?
0: I think you just did. That next day, though, you're right. It's like, okay. Or maybe even a couple hours later, your body
4: definitely had asparagus today.
0: Yeah, that's good. That means you're healthy. I do love asparagus. I am an asparagus. I never was until I got
4: my gosh, a little air fryer, a little olive oil, a little parmesan.
0: Mwah. What about the balls? The little green balls. What are those called? Not broccoli. They're the little balls.
4: The florets. No,
0: the little balls everybody loves. People love them or hate them. I hate those things. The little balls.
4: I freaking love Brussels sprouts. If you're talking about Brussels, yeah. That's going to be my next. I should be Elizabeth Brussels Sprout Mary. I'm like obsessed with them.
0: Really? Your last name's Mary? I didn't know that. I thought your middle name was Mary. Florence Nightingale. Do you know who that is? The founder of modern nursing. You should know that name. Florence Nightingale.
4: I'm just telling you now.
0: Yeah.
4: Now I do.
0: But here's what you can tell you tell people if they ever bring it up. Florence Nightingale, the founder of modern nursing, was born in Florence, Italy.
4: Oh, okay.
0: It's not a nickname. Her parents named her after the city.
4: Oh.
0: Boom. Mind blown.
4: That was it?
0: Yeah.
4: I'll have to tell hot nurse Lauren.
0: There you go. She knows who Florence Nightingale is. The founder of modern nursing. She better.
4: Okay, I'll ask her.
0: Good Lord. With all of her, whenever you can find her. Isn't she usually on vacation?
4: She's actually on vacation right now.
0: Yeah, making that sweet, sweet nurse money. I'll tell you. Good Lord.
4: Oh, my God.
0: I'm going to be started. Magicians. Are you into magic at all? I actually have been thinking about trying to learn some card tricks. I don't know why.
4: You'd be so good at it. And then we could put it on our socials. Do it.
0: Yeah,
4: I love magicians. And when I was younger, there's a video of my sister and I doing a magic show for my parents.
0: Did you ever try and saw somebody in half?
4: Absolutely not. No.
0: By the way, there's a movie called Now You See It. There's three of them now. I haven't seen the third one yet. It's a great movie. It's one of my favorites. It's a magician movie. It's really good. Anyway, magicians have been sawing people in half for more than a century. The first time that trick was performed was in London in 1921. Can you imagine being at a magic show in 1921, So you've never heard of people being sawed in half, and you got to see the first person get sawed in half.
4: It would be like, what in the world? Yeah, it would be crazy.
0: It would scare the asparagus urine out of your body immediately. You would immediately be freaked out. That's 100%. Gosh. All right, there you go. Florence Nightingale, founder of Modern Nursing, born in Florence. Chinese, lucky bamboo isn't Chinese. It's from Africa, and it's like asparagus. Magician, sawing people in half since 1921. Peace.

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4: Lows dip down to about 58 overnight under mainly cloudy skies. Sunshine mixed with clouds at times Tuesday. High temperatures reach up to 85. Partly cloudy skies Tuesday night. Lows around 70. Thunderstorms likely Wednesday. High temperatures reach up to 81. 76. Sunshine mixed with clouds at times Thursday. Right now, it's 63 degrees. I'm staff meteorologist Derek Height.
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10: Why Country Weather.
11: Lows level off around 58 overnight under partly cloudy skies. Sunshine mixed with clouds at times again Tuesday. High temperatures reach up to 85. Lows dip down to about 70 Tuesday night. Partly cloudy skies. High temperatures reach up to 81 Wednesday with thunderstorms likely. 76. Sunshine mixed with clouds at times Thursday. Currently 64. I'm staff meteorologist Derek Height.

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9: Lows level off around 58 overnight under partly cloudy skies. Sunshine mixed with clouds at times again Tuesday. High temperatures reach up to 85. Lows dip down to about 70 Tuesday night. Partly cloudy skies. High temperatures reach up to 81 Wednesday with thunderstorms likely. 76. Sunshine mixed with clouds at times Thursday. Right now, it's 63 degrees. I'm staff meteorologist Derek Height.

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4: Lows level off around 58 overnight under partly cloudy skies. Sunshine mixed with clouds at times again Tuesday. Daytime highs approaching 85. Partly cloudy skies Tuesday night. Lows dip down to about 70. High temperatures reach up to 81 Wednesday with thunderstorms likely. 76, sunshine mixed with clouds at times Thursday. Currently, it's 62 degrees. I'm staff meteorologist Derek Height.

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6: Y Country weather.
7: Lows level off around 58 overnight under partly cloudy skies. Sunshine mixed with clouds at times again Tuesday. Daytime highs approaching 85. Partly cloudy skies Tuesday night. Lows dip down to about 70. High temperatures reach up to 81 Wednesday, with thunderstorms likely. 76. Sunshine mixed with clouds at times Thursday. Currently, it's 57 degrees. I'm staff meteorologist Derek Height.

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9: Sunshine mixed with clouds at times today, with daytime highs approaching 84. Partly cloudy skies tonight, lows dip down to about 70. Cloudy skies expected tomorrow, chance for storms, high temperatures reach up to 80. Sunshine mixed with clouds at times Thursday, decreasing clouds by Friday. Mid-70s Thursday, upper 70s by Friday. Currently 61. I'm staff meteorologist Derek Height.

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16: Sunshine mixed with clouds at times today, with daytime highs approaching 84. Partly cloudy skies tonight. Lows dip down to about 70. Cloudy skies expected tomorrow. Chance for storms. High temperatures reach up to 80. Sunshine mixed with clouds at times Thursday. Decreasing clouds by Friday. Mid-70s Thursday. Upper 70s by Friday. Right now, it's 59 degrees. I'm staff meteorologist Derek Height.
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0: Erin Anderson with Ag Headline News on Brownfield. The American Farm Bureau says the 70% increase in fresh fruit and vegetable imports since 2010 is a direct reflection of challenges across the specialty crop sector. We'll find out more right after this on Brownfield.
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0: An ag researcher says farmers can start planning management changes that could help them benefit from 45Z clean fuel production tax credits. Michigan State University's Bruno Basso tells Brownfield.
6: I think the biggest and the lowest hanging fruit is to optimize nitrogen management because that has so many additional benefits, water quality issues, the opportunity of reducing greenhouse gas emissions, and cost.
0: The U.S. Treasury is expected to finalize 45Z regulations in November. Many farmers are still putting together crop nutrition programs for 2026. Andrew Tucker with Loveland Products says macronutrients will be an important part of fall and spring applications.
7: Really encouraging guys to look at the rest of the program. What are we doing about sulfur? You know, how is calcium a player in the whole plant nutrition portfolio?
0: I'm Erin Anderson for Brownfield.
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3: I mean, if an opportunity presents itself, I love doing that when the opportunity comes about, but I just didn't want to make it. 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
3: No, I don't.
2: I have a theory. I had a theory, and I like you a lot. But I have said before that I think at some point in your career, you and Zach Bryan will do a song together.
3: I don't know.
2: But it's not out of the realm of possibility.
3: Yeah, I mean, I really just didn't like the way he's treating those people, and I just called him out on it. A lot of people don't call out big stars because they kind of want to possibly get up under their wing or, like, do a show with them or do a song with them, and that's just not my mindset. You know, I really hope the guy's doing better because it seems like he was in a really terrible spot there for a while. And I mean, I think that situation kind of put his feet on the ground.
2: Yeah, I think eventually we'll see up for CMA for musical event of the year. I think it happens. Maybe not now. There's no need to be friends. I mean, it's not like I've heard glowing reviews about him either.
3: Yeah.
2: But yeah, I think one day we all get a little older.
3: We'll see.
2: Well, Bobby Bones, come on. All right, after this quick break, more with Gavin Adcock. I have a business proposition. I will pay Gavin Adcock thousands of dollars if he'll do a certain thing. That is coming up next.
4: 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Bobby Bones.
2: The wait is over. Football is here. 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
8: Good morning, I'm Jim Irizarry. Flames engulfed the construction site for the Stadium Flats Apartments early this morning. Firefighters were called just after midnight to the area of Lafayette Boulevard and South Street for a fire at the site, currently under construction near Four Winds Field. Numerous callers told 911 that the construction site was fully on fire, along with a crane. Firefighters kept the blaze from spreading to the Diamond View Apartments and South Bend Cubs Performance Center. No injuries and no cause have been reported. Benton Township trustees are urging residents to attend a virtual meeting with the U.S. Postal Service next week, now that the service has announced the permanent closure of its office in the Orchards Mall. The mall location has been closed since 2023, but the Postal Service officially announced this summer that it won't be reopening. It says as part of a feasibility study, it will hold the September 15th Zoom meeting with affected residents. Even though number 4 Notre Dame eventually woke up against Wisconsin in the Shamrock Series game on Sunday to win 41-13, the Irish will need to start stronger throughout the season if they want to leave no doubt. C.J. Carr went 19 of 29 for 239 yards. Aeneas Williams finished with 90 yards on 20 carries. Jordan Faison led all Irish receivers with 81 yards on 4 receptions. The defense could face some adversity after losing safety Breonte Johnson and defensive lineman Jason Onye to injuries during the game. Johnson was seen in a walking boot during the second half. We'll hear more from head coach Marcus Freeman during his weekly press conference today at 12:30. Notre Dame's true home opener is
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6: Hey, what's up? 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I'm taking over at 11 a.m. right after the Bobby Bones Show. 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
8: Good morning, I'm Jimmy Rosari. Kinexus Group says it's prepared to work with Berry and Cass and Van Buren counties to restructure its governance amid a Berry and County inquiry into the operations of the Workforce Development Organization. In a statement released on Friday, Kinexus leadership acknowledged its governance structure is not aligned with the organization's needs, but says county leaders have been consistently involved in its oversight. Road construction will affect your travel across the region for the rest of the month. Starting today, eastbound I-94 between State Road 49 and US 421 will be down to one lane with both shoulders closed. This is for drainage work to install a pipe at mile marker 27. Meantime, Main Street and South Bend will be repaved starting today between Ewing and Sample Streets. That project is expected to be completed by Thursday, weather permitting. A Michigan City police officer is no longer on the force after officials say they misused a system designed to help track vehicles and fight crime. A routine audit of the department's Flock camera system uncovered searches that raised questions about whether they were legitimate. Even though the officer is no longer on the force, the case will be turned over to the LaPorte County prosecutor for review. The South Bend Cubs begin their playoff push for a Midwest League title tonight. Game one of their divisional series against Quad City starts at 7:30 tonight. Pregame starts at 7:10 on Sports Radio WSBT. Jackson Churio singled home two runs to spark a three-run rally in the eighth inning and made a diving catch for the final.

0: Out in the ninth, as the Milwaukee Brewers came from behind to beat the Chicago Cubs 4-3. Riley Green had three hits, including a two-run homer. Kevin McGonigal added a solo shot to lead the Detroit Tigers to a 5-4 victory over the Minnesota Twins. The White Sox were off yesterday. They start a three-game series with Pittsburgh on the south side tonight. White Country
1: weather. Partly sunny skies today and a nice warm afternoon. We're going to end up with highs right around 85. I'm Chief Meteorologist Carrie Pujol.
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1: All right, we're going to play Never Gonna Get It next. I'm going to give you the really hard question. I don't want to give it all to you because you can Google it. But it's about something people do after vacation. 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It's about something people do right after vacation. That's all I'm going to give you right now. Never Gonna Get It next. Hey,
0: 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Bobby Bones.
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5: Good morning, I'm Jim Irizarry. Indiana Michigan Power says it's entering a period of significant growth and expects electricity demand to double over the next 5 to 7 years. The company is investing in transmission projects around Berrien County and has been preparing for large users, including data centers. A new TSA pilot program is bringing back gateside send-offs and greetings without requiring a plane ticket. Under Gateside by TSA PreCheck, non-flyers with a known traveler number can now apply online to enter terminals at 13 participating U.S. airports, including Indianapolis International. Eligible visitors in Indianapolis must apply through the TSA website 1 to 3 days prior. Approved guests go through standard PreCheck screening to meet friends or access terminal shops. Deer hunting season starts this weekend in Michigan. This is only for specialized hunts for young hunters and people with disabilities. Early antlerless firearm season also starts on open public and private lands. Michigan's archery deer season does not start until October 1st. The regular firearms deer season starts November 15th. In last night's college football week one finale, number 19 SMU outlasted Florida State to win 27-24 on Nick Reed's 20-yard field goal with 21 seconds left. Kevin Jennings completed 26 of 36 passes for a career-best 430 yards and 3 touchdowns as the Mustangs outlasted the Seminoles in a game delayed nearly 2 hours due to a power outage at Doak Campbell Stadium.
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7: Sunny skies today. We're going to see warm temperatures up around 85 this afternoon. We stay warm tonight with lows just near 70. And then for tomorrow, we're back to a chance of showers and storms with a high of 83. I'm WSBT 22 Chief Meteorologist Carrie Pujol.
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4: Good morning, I'm Jim Irizarry. Flames engulfed the construction site for the Stadium Flats apartments early this morning. Firefighters were called just after midnight to the area of Lafayette Boulevard and South Street for a fire at the site, currently under construction near Four Winds Field. Numerous callers told 911 that the construction site was fully on fire along with a crane. Firefighters kept the blaze from spreading to the Diamond View Apartments and South Bend Cubs Performance Center. No injuries and no cause have been reported. Benton Township trustees are urging residents to attend a virtual meeting with the U.S. Postal Service next week, now that the service has announced the permanent closure of its office in the Orchards Mall. The mall location has been closed since 2023, but the Postal Service officially announced this summer that it won't be reopening. It says as part of a feasibility study, it will hold the September 15th Zoom meeting with affected residents. Even though number 4 Notre Dame eventually woke up against Wisconsin in the Shamrock Series game on Sunday to win 41-13, the Irish will need to start stronger throughout the season if they want to leave no doubt. C.J. Carr went 19 of 29 for 239 yards. Aeneas Williams finished with 90 yards on 20 carries. Jordan Faison led all Irish receivers with 81 yards on 4 receptions. The defense could face some adversity after losing safety Briante Johnson and defensive lineman Jason Onye to injuries during the game. Johnson was seen in a walking boot during the second half. We'll hear more from head coach Marcus Freeman during his weekly press conference today at 12:30. Notre Dame's true home opener is Saturday against Rice. Our coverage begins at 11 a.m. with game day live at the Linebacker on your home for Notre Dame football, Sunny 101.5 and Sports Radio WSBT.
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6: Partly sunny skies today and a nice warm afternoon. We're going to end up with highs right around 85. I'm Chief Meteorologist Carrie Pujol.
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5: 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And this is a two-parter, so you want to listen to both of these. But in this latest episode, Core Conversations talks with his mom. Situation after a life-threatening electrical accident, Lincoln spent week neurotherapy as he prepared for his next adventure. Now, there had emergency care, burn care, rehabilitation, lots of things going on. And Lincoln's recovery actually involved teams across Southwest Michigan, as well as Grand Rapids, working together to help him not only survive, but get back to his life. So hear this story with Core Conversations with Natalie Baggio. 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
4: 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I'm taking over at 11 a.m. right after the Bobby Bones Show. 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
6: Good morning. I'm Jimmy Rosari. Indiana Michigan Power says it's entering a period of significant growth and expects electricity demand to double over the next 5 to 7 years. The company is investing in transmission projects around Berrien County and has been preparing for large users, including data centers. A new TSA pilot program is bringing back gateside send-offs and greetings without requiring a plane ticket. Under Gateside by TSA PreCheck, non-flyers with a known traveler number can now apply online to enter terminals at 13 participating U.S. airports, including Indianapolis International. Eligible visitors in Indianapolis must apply through the TSA website 1 to 3 days prior. Approved guests go through standard PreCheck screening to meet friends or access terminal shops. Deer hunting season starts this weekend in Michigan. This is only for specialized hunts for young hunters and people with disabilities. Early antlerless firearm season also starts on open public and private lands. Michigan's archery deer season does not start until October 1st. The regular firearms deer season starts November 15th. In last night's college football week one finale, number 19 SMU outlasted Florida State to win 27-24 on Nick Reed's 20-yard field goal with 21 seconds left. Kevin Jennings completed 26 of 36 passes for a career-best 430 yards and 3 touchdowns as the Mustangs outlasted the Seminoles in a game delayed nearly 2 hours due to a power outage at Doak Campbell Stadium.
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7: Sunny skies today. We're going to see warm temperatures up around 85 this afternoon. We stay warm tonight with lows just near 70. And then for tomorrow, we're back to a chance of showers and storms with a high of 83. I'm WSBT 22 Chief Meteorologist Carrie Pujol.
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0: The Moody on the Market 40 Under 40 Class of 2026 has been announced. 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Jeremiah Koch, Alec Krushar, Dana Londotz, Amanda Northrup, Elena Paulson, Morgan Poole, Violet Rollins, Nick Roskam, Caitlin Samsel, Jake Southern, Austin Krasinski, Matt Weiger, Ashley Williams, Lacey Walter, and Jillian Wygonik. 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
6: Tell me something good.
14: Jaren's a third grader in Georgia, second day of school in the lunchroom with his friends doing your mama jokes when all of a sudden he starts choking on a hamburger. His teacher sees it, calls for help. Assistant principal, Dr. Mary Payne, runs across the cafeteria, grabs him. Heimlich maneuver. Out comes the hamburger.
25: Wow. Mm.
14: Saved.
25: That's amazing. Glad to see a life saved.
14: Yeah.
25: And I think if, I don't know, if you're 10, 11, 12 years old, you don't know how awesome Yo Mama jokes used to be.
26: I have a question, though. Does it say in the story they were telling Yo Mama jokes?
14: No, I just assumed third grade is when you start telling those.
27: I thought it was like specific
25: Mama. Me too. Because I had some Yo Mama jokes I was going to share.
26: You do?
25: Yeah.
26: Come on.
25: It's never about anybody's mama.
26: Well, do lunchboxes. Let's
25: go. No, I'm not doing anybody's mama.
26: Oh, okay.
25: And well, also, people would do them to me and I'd be like, so? Then they make fun of me and I'd be like, oh, that sucks.
27: Yeah.
25: Yeah. That's how you get me. Make fun of me. Like my physical limitations. But my mom can defend herself. Your mom jokes never hurt me. Your daddy jokes.
26: Oh, yeah.
14: Oh, that hurts.
25: Your mom is so fat, once you stepped on the scale said to be continued.
26: Oh! Oh.
27: What?
26: Amy, you have to do that.
14: Go, oh.
26: You
27: gotta go, oh! I haven't heard that.
25: Your mom is so old, her birth certificate's in Roman numerals.
14: Oh!
25: Your mom is so dumb, she sat on a glass of orange juice because the box said concentrate.
26: Got him.
25: Your mom is so poor, I saw her kicking a can down the street. When I asked what she was doing, she said, moving.
14: Oh!
27: Oh, no!
26: Oh! Dang.
25: Your mom is so short, she got carpet burned giving birth.
14: Oh!
27: Oh!
25: Your mom is so hairy, Bigfoot takes pictures of her.
14: Oh!
26: Oh, that's crazy.
25: All right, one more. Your mom is so tall, she tripped in Michigan and bumped her head in Florida.
14: Oh!
26: Wait, Lunchbox is choking. Hamburger. Hamburger.
25: Get him.
27: I only know two Your Mama jokes. I only know two, and you didn't say them.
14: Oh, can you give us one?
25: They don't want to fake me, though. I'm telling you. Your Mama jokes never got me.
27: Okay.
26: Let's see, Amy.
27: This isn't me saying it. These are just ones I heard as a kid. Your mom is so fat, she has to iron her clothes in the driveway.
14: Oh.
27: Or your mom is so fat, she sits on a rainbow when Skittles came out.
25: Yeah.
26: I think I've heard that one.
25: Anyway,
26: that's
25: what it's all about. There you go.
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5: 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And I thought, oh, she'll be back, till she turned around and pointed

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17: Hope everybody had a good, hopefully, three-day weekend. We had all new shows last week, but we were on vacation. One of the reasons that I don't share we're going on vacation is we're going to do all new shows, so it really doesn't matter. But two, and it's something that we've talked about a few times, is I don't want people knowing we're not at home to come and rob our house. So sometimes people online will be like, why don't you say when you're going on vacation? I'd rather not get robbed. So it's as much a safety thing as it is anything. So that's why we never say, hey... But we work really hard to not do reruns. And then we had all new podcasts, and we did a 90s country special for every year of the 90s that you guys can. But we went on vacation last week, and me.

0: thing I have ever seen on this planet for kids.
1: Did your parents let you do something like that when you were a kid?
2: Good question, Amy.
0: I don't think my parents knew that existed. Okay. I hit up Dusty from the Bowl in St. Louis, and he told me, you got to go to City Museum.
2: Free tickets?
0: Oh. Yeah, he hooked me up.
3: Yeah.
0: He definitely hooked me up, you know what I mean? And I walk in, and everybody told me this place is so crazy. It's so busy. You cannot take your eyes off your kids. You will lose him. It's 4 stories plus an outside and the roof of climbing on things and tunnels and caves and... And we had the place to ourselves. There were only 50 people there because it was a school day.
1: Oh, that's awesome.
3: Oh, wow.
0: Yeah. And so we had the place. And it was, you go on the rooftop and you're climbing on school buses that are hanging over the edge of the building.
3: Did you like it more than they did?
1: Sounds like it.
0: Dude, it was so cool. And there were, like, there's one place where there's tunnels and caves and there's just crevices and you crawl and you go in and out and you could spend 3 days there and not climb through everything that they have.
3: Would you go back to St. Louis? Because that's there.
0: Yes.
3: Yeah, that's cool.
0: It is a must take your kids to.
2: So it was fine that there was no baseball game.
0: It turned out okay.
2: Good.
3: Do you know if they're a client to the local St. Louis station?
0: I don't know.
3: They should be after that endorsement.
0: It is the
3: Scooby, you should send in that.
0: It is the coolest place to take your kids. It is worth a trip just to St. Louis to go to the City Museum. Wow. I tell you. Unbelievable.
3: Title the file, Guy That Hates Everything, Loves Something.
4: Hit him with the website, Lunchbox.
3: You know the website?
0: I don't know the website. Okay. City Museum.
2: That's Dusty. Man,
4: that's a fail.
3: I would think City Museum's a museum, though.
0: It is also a museum. They have, like, old buildings, like the fronts of them. It's like, oh, this building was built in 1800, and they tore it down in 1915.
3: Citymuseum.org.
0: Dude.
2: That's easy.
0: It was amazing.
3: We'll go into a little more detail. 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
1: Well, and the fact that I even made it in the country because it was dicey.
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2: Can't wait.
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3: 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All right. 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
8: 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I'm taking over at 11 a.m. right after the Bobby Bones Show. 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
10: Good morning, I'm Jimmy Rosari. Kinexus Group says it's prepared to work with Berrien, Cass, and Van Buren counties to restructure its governance amid a Berrien County inquiry into the operations of the Workforce Development Organization. In a statement released on Friday, Kinexus leadership acknowledged its governance structure is not aligned with the organization's needs, but says county leaders have been consistently involved in its oversight. Road construction will affect your travel across the region for the rest of the month. Starting today, eastbound I-94 between State Road 49 and US 421 will be down to one lane with both shoulders closed. This is for drainage work to install a pipe at mile marker 27. Meantime, Main Street and South Bend will be repaved starting today between Ewing and Sample Streets. That project is expected to be completed by Thursday, weather permitting. A Michigan City police officer is no longer on the force after officials say they misused a system designed to help track vehicles and fight crime. A routine audit of the department's Flock camera system uncovered searches that raised questions about whether they were legitimate. Even though the officer is no longer on the force, the case will be turned over to the LaPorte County prosecutor for review. The South Bend Cubs begin their playoff push for a Midwest League title tonight. Game one of their divisional series against Quad City starts at 7:30 tonight. Pregame starts at 7:10 on Sports Radio WSBT. Jackson Churio singled home 2 runs to spark a 3-run rally in the 8th inning and made a diving catch for the final out in the 9th as the Milwaukee Brewers came from behind to beat the Chicago Cubs 4-3. Riley Green had 3 hits, including a 2-run homer. Kevin McGonigal added a solo shot to lead the Detroit Tigers to a 5-4 victory over the Minnesota Twins. The White Sox were off yesterday. They started a 3-game series with Pittsburgh on the south side tonight.
5: Why country weather?
8: Partly sunny skies today and a nice warm afternoon. We're going to end up with highs right around 85. I'm Chief Meteorologist Carrie Pujo.
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0: Bobby Bones asked Brad Arnold from Three Doors Down, when was the last time they played with an audience?
1: 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But I was honestly nervous this morning when I got up to come in.
2: 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But why would you be... Is it because you haven't sang in a while?
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11: Why Country Weather.
12: Sunshine mixed with clouds at times this afternoon, with daytime highs approaching 84. Partly cloudy skies again tonight, lows dip down to about 70. Chance for storms tomorrow, daytime highs approaching 80, cloudy skies expected. A blend of clouds and sun Thursday, decreasing clouds by Friday. Mid-70s Thursday, upper 70s by Friday. Right now, 72. I'm Staff Meteorologist Derek Hite.

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19: Sunshine mixed with clouds at times this afternoon, with daytime highs approaching 84. Partly cloudy skies again tonight. Lows dip down to about 70. Chance for storms tomorrow. Daytime highs approaching 80. Cloudy skies expected. A blend of clouds and sun Thursday. Decreasing clouds by Friday. Mid-70s Thursday. Upper 70s by Friday. Currently, it's 77 degrees. I'm Staff Meteorologist Derek Height. 99.

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2: I'm Nicole Huslip with Ag Headline News. I'm Brent Field. A senior meteorologist at BAM Weather says a strengthening El Nino weather pattern could limit harvest windows this fall.
3: As we go further into October, the southern U.S. can start to trend a little bit wetter. And then as we roll into November, there's more potential for more moisture the later we go into the season. The earlier you can get going, probably the better off you are going to be.
2: An ag researcher says farmers can start planning management changes that could help them benefit from the 45Z Clean Fuel Production Tax Credit.
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2: And an ag economist says the recent rally in commodity markets could impact crop insurance payouts this year.
5: And there is a potential for it to have a small impact on the RPLC.
2: Find all of these stories and more at brownfieldagnews.com. I'm Nicole Huslip with Brownfield.
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0: Y Country weather.
11: Partly cloudy skies this afternoon with daytime highs approaching 84. Partly cloudy skies tonight. Lows around 70. Chance of thunderstorms tomorrow. High temperatures reach up to 80. Cloudy skies expected. Right now, 79. 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I'm meteorologist Eric Height.

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5: 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Jeremiah Koch, Alec Krushar, Dana Londot, Amanda Northrup, Elena Paulson, Morgan Poole, Violet Rollins, Nick Roskam, Caitlin Samsel, Jake Southern, Austin Trusinski, Matt Weiger, Ashley Williams, Lacey Walter, and Jillian Wygonik. 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
1: Your mom had something that she was like, well, I want to dispose of this. We didn't eat this, so what do I do with it? And I was like, oh.
2: Dump it down the toilet.
1: Dump it down the toilet, man.
2: That's what Donna said. And my mom was like, no, you can't do that. And you were like, yes, you can't. It's not like, it wasn't like hot grease.
1: Toity, by the way, is the toilet.
2: Yeah. I never called it a toity before. I never heard anyone call it a toity.
1: And it is a genius thing because it's a bigger pipe.
2: Yeah, yeah.
1: And you think about what you already put down the toilet, expelled down the toilet.
2: Yeah.
1: And it's like, okay, yeah, I'm not obviously going to put a 12-inch hoagie down there.
2: Sometimes you do.
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16: Why Country Weather.
17: High of 84 this afternoon under partly cloudy skies. Partly cloudy tonight, 70. Chance of thunderstorms tomorrow. Daytime highs approaching 80. Cloudy skies expected. Partly cloudy skies Thursday. Decreasing clouds by Friday. Mid-70s Thursday. Upper 70s by Friday. Right now, it's 81 degrees.
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1: And it's time for your happy headline of the day. Family finds rare vintage watch in late mother's home.
0: Whoa.
1: A family in Cornwall, England, was cleaning out their late mother's home when they discovered a rare treasure, a luxury wristwatch from the 1930s stashed in an old jewelry box.
0: Wow.
1: The family remembered their mother mentioning she owned a nice watch. In the world of collectible timepieces, the brand name Patek Philippe, sure?
0: Sure, we'll go with that.
1: I don't know watches, but this brand is a big deal, and industry insiders expected the watch to sell for about $7,000.
0: That's good money.
1: Except this watch, made from stainless steel, was in excellent condition, even though it was 90 years old, still ticking, and still keeping perfect time.
0: Wow.
1: So when it went to auction, it ended up selling for about $80,000 to a new owner in Hong Kong. The discovery and sale of the watch was a special thrill for one of the managers of the auction house, Darren Ashley. He had a front row seat to the auction while three members of the family were in the audience. It's one of those results that reminds you why this business is so exciting, he says. Something extraordinary can still be sitting quietly in a jewelry box just a few miles away.
0: She didn't even realize it. She's just like, oh, it's a nice watch for probably good occasions.
1: Wow.
0: That's awesome.
1: The happy headline is brought to you by United Way of Southwest Michigan. United is the way we create lasting change in Southwest Michigan for over 80 years. Give, advocate, or volunteer now at uwsm.org.
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1: 20 farms across North America are celebrating Dolly Parton and her Imagination Library with a themed corn maze.
0: Nice.
1: A portion of the proceeds will be donated to the Imagination Library.
0: I love that.
1: 325 million books, I think, she has given to children through her Imagination Library. And I know of one farm in, I think, Tennessee or Kentucky that was already Dolly Parton themed.
0: Oh, very nice. Yeah. Speaking of the Imagination Library, I've seen a lot of people making donations so that that can live on forever.
1: Perfect.
0: Now, Eric Church shared a short teaser on social media the other day. It has behind-the-scenes stage footage with Thursday's date, September 10th, over his song, On the Road. Hmm. Now, he's played it live before, but it sounds like it'll get an official release.
1: I'm not a fan of teasers. I don't want to wait. I'm in my head trying to figure out what it all means.
0: Yeah, don't do all that mystery. Just say, boom, this song.
1: Tell me like it is.
0: That's your Music City Minute. 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

0: The St. Joseph Maud Preston Polinsky Memorial Library is turning 60, and you're invited to the celebration on Saturday, September 26th from noon until 3. 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
13: Sunshine mixed with clouds at times this afternoon, with daytime highs approaching 84. Partly cloudy skies again tonight, lows dip down to about 70. Chance of thunderstorms tomorrow. Daytime highs approaching 80. Cloudy skies expected. Sunshine mixed with clouds at times Thursday, with daytime highs approaching 76. 78 Friday. Currently, it's 79 degrees. I'm staff meteorologist Derek Height.

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1: It's still warm out, but I am shifting into autumn mode.
0: What is autumn mode to you?
1: Oh, it's everything that's not happening right now. It's crunchy leaves. It's pumpkins. I'm literally trying to look up where I can buy like corn stalks. It's not even time yet.
0: So you're trying to manifest the autumn
1: vibes. Yes. I'm reading an autumn romance book right now.
0: Okay.
1: Trying to plan a fall festival for the bookstore, which we do every year.
0: Yeah.
1: I'm just pretending that it's just October for 60 days.
0: Yeah, we were in the store over the weekend and we were seeing tons of, obviously all the Halloween stuff, but just the harvesty pumpkin stuff is always fun to see. Like all the decor. I'm like, we could do a stack of pumpkins, right?
1: Even if it's not stuff that we would actually use. Like, right. I'm kind of picky about the decor that we have, but I'm like, oh, it's orange and brown and yellow and black. I want it. I'll take one of everything.
0: Yeah, and all the pumpkin spice everything. I even saw apple and pumpkin spice hand sanitizer.
1: Is
0: that even necessary? I don't think so.
1: Well, I hope no one's eating it, but I bet it smells good.
0: You also had a hot cocoa yesterday as well.
1: I did. Well,
0: is that autumn vibes?
1: Yeah, a little bit. We had the day off and I was like, I need to watch something cozy. So we watched You've Got Mail. And to my surprise, but not really, you quoted that movie line for line.
0: Oh, yeah. I mean, I've seen that movie a million times.
1: Because I watch it a lot.
0: But then I went on this like diatribe about how if that movie was out now, like if that movie came out now, it would be a horror movie.
1: Yeah,
0: it'd be a thriller.
1: It was hilarious. This would be a thriller. He's like, hold on, I'm a very important, smart businessman, but I have to stalk this woman first and convince her to love me. It is a little cringe.
0: Yeah, very creepy.
1: I just like the aesthetic of it, the atmosphere of New York in the fall. Mm-hmm. It's cozy, but yeah, he's definitely a predator.
2: 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One heck of a good time. 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
1: We don't spend any time on the TikTok. Probably because we call it the TikTok and we're too old.
0: I'm too old for another app. I really am.
1: Me too. Like, I can't even keep track of, like, Facebook and Instagram. I dropped the Twitter or the X or whatever just because I never did it. Now we've added Threads to our
0: I do have Threads. I like Threads.
1: Repertoire. And that's basically replaced and is, I will say, if you are not on Threads, much better than Twitter ever was.
0: It's what Twitter was supposed to be, I feel like.
1: I think so. You always send me tons of things on Threads.
0: Yeah, sorry.
1: I just wish I got notified because I don't.
0: No, well, that's the good thing. That's what I like about it is that you don't get notifications.
1: Right.
0: And then all of a sudden you're like, oh yeah, I have Threads, and you open it and you have 319 messages from Jocelyn.
1: But if you spend any time on TikTok, you know that September is becoming the new January, at least when it comes to self-improvement.
0: Why?
1: Lots of people are treating this as a fresh start.
0: Like before the holidays, before cozy season?
1: I guess if you think about it, you know, it kind of is a fresh start when if you got kids and they go back to school, it kind of feels like you reset a little bit.
0: Yeah, I don't have to go back to school, but I still bought myself new pencils.
1: Did you?
0: I love those.
1: Yeah, so people are using this to hit the reset button on their routines, their goals, and their mindset. The idea is that September naturally feels like the beginning of a new chapter, and essentially it's almost the beginning of a new season with, like you said, the greatest season of them all.
0: Well, it would be if it wasn't 104,000 outside.
1: Right. But this, is, they say, is a good time to declutter, revisit goals, establish healthier habits, and create a plan for the rest of the year.
0: We do have a lot of things on our to-do list. I will say over the weekend, you were really chugging along with the to-dos that we have.
1: Yeah.
0: You've kind of fallen off this week, but that's okay. It's before school starts. Your other job has you busy.
1: I'll get back to it because
0: I'll get to that tomorrow. No,
1: well, it is Labor Day weekend, so I know we've got stuff going on, but right now, nothing going on Monday. So
0: you're going to do all the projects that you've started on Monday?
1: I mean, I think I could at least kind of get a head start on them Friday.
0: Well, nothing's going to be open on Monday, so you should probably make sure you have all the materials that you need.
1: Yes, you're right. So
0: you do have to finish the kitchen island.
1: So after the show, I need to, hopefully, the hardware store will be open and I can knock out some things.
0: You can buy stuff tomorrow.
1: I got most of the stuff that I need. I think I got at least to finish one and then maybe move on to another.
0: Okay, so home projects. Oh, we do also have to look at the trail cam because we got a hole in the under the front porch.
1: I do also have to empty my car because all of the stuff from my mother's house, which probably is 90% donate.
0: Mostly donate, yeah.
1: Needs to get out of there because my car is a full.
0: Yeah, but it's been that way for how many days? Three days.
1: Four?
0: You know, you've been to the bookstore every day this week. You could have dumped off some of the trash in the dumpster.
1: Maybe I'll do that this weekend.
0: Why not right now?
1: I mean, well, we're doing the show.
0: Yeah, okay. I guess you don't want to go back to dump it all.

0: Everything Country, 99.9 Wine Country, where Johnny and Jocelyn.
1: There was a time when we gathered for a holiday,
0: and
1: Johnny wanted to have some pie.
0: Mm-hmm.
1: And Johnny does not cut desserts very well, so much so that after this incident, our brother-in-law has, whenever anyone cuts anything terribly, like they ordered a pizza the other night, and it was not cut evenly, and I was like, who cut this, Johnny?
0: So this is what happened.
1: You cut a slice of pie like out of the center of the pie.
0: This is what happened, okay? We got a Costco pie. This was like
1: a giant pie. Yeah.
0: Size
1: of bigger than your steering wheel.
0: Yeah, it is as big as the table. So it's a Mondo-size pie. And I'm like, you can't cut the regular triangles.
1: You can't have slices, no.
0: You got to cut the squares or something. So I started to cut.
1: But you cut in the middle.
0: It was so, like, anybody that's indecisive and not really sure, like, I was really unsure of my cuts. But then I cut a size slice that I was like, this is a manageable slice for me. And I just left the rest of the pie. I didn't cut the rest. And then he came over and was like, wait a minute. What is up with this pie?
1: Who cut this pie?
0: What happened?
1: So Johnny is now not able to, he's not allowed to cut any more desserts.
0: This was 2 years ago.
1: At family gatherings. Yep. And it'll still be, my sister will still text me like, we got something tonight. And Ray was like, yep, well, Johnny works there now because apparently he's cutting stuff in their kitchen.
0: I will say this. I now have a reason to combat this whole me not cutting a pie. He can no longer grill burgers.
1: They were a little overdone.
0: We did a cookout with some of his friends over by his boat and said, all right, we'll bring all the stuff to make burgers. And I will say, these burgers were done. But he kept them on there for another 10, 15 minutes. And I'm just looking over and he's doing the flip. And I'm like, okay, they're done now. And he's doing a flip. He flipped these things until tomorrow. And it's like, come on, man. The mooing is done.
1: The best part is he doesn't know he's not allowed to cook the burgers anymore.
0: No.
1: You're just using our show as this platform.
0: This is my time to tell him. So if he happens to be listening to the show right now, your sister's listening.
1: You can't cut the pie. He can't do the burgers.
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1: A Washington State homeowner who thought a burglar had broken in called 911 and got quite a surprise when police arrived.
0: Dun, dun, dun.
1: I'll tell you more about it in today's edition of...
2: Weird World News.
1: Responding officers arrived and heard some loud banging noises inside, so they investigated and discovered the intruder was actually a bobcat. Perched at the top of the stairs. Now, police used a drone to track the animal's movements and safely guide it into an empty room while wildlife officials were called in.
0: How do you guide a bobcat with a drone?
1: Unless maybe he's got some meat dangling or something.
0: Oh, yeah, the meat dangling drone.
1: It's like a, hey, bring in the chicken wing drone.
0: Yep, all right.
1: The bobcat was then sedated and relocated to a wilderness area in Forbes Creek. Now, authorities believe the bobcat likely climbed a tree and then entered through an open window, possibly while chasing the homeowner's cat.
0: Yes.
1: That makes sense. Now, the good news is the house cat was later found safe and unharmed.
0: I was going to say, why did he pick this house?
1: Right.
0: But yeah, okay.
1: Makes sense.
0: Fast food.
1: That's your Weird World News for today.

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10: Y Country Weather.
11: A blend of clouds and sun this afternoon with daytime highs approaching 84. Lows level off around 70 tonight, mainly cloudy. Overcast skies tomorrow, chance of thunderstorms, high temperatures reach up to 77. Sunshine mixed with clouds at times Thursday, decreasing clouds by Friday. Mid-70s Thursday, upper 70s by Friday. Right now, 78. I'm staff meteorologist Derek Height.
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1: I was thinking about this as we were driving in the car together this weekend.
0: Do you have to say driving in the car? Can we just say driving?
1: Driving in our automobile. I was in the passenger side. So being in the passenger side of the automobile, I have more time to think because I'm not focused on the road.
0: Right.
1: Because you drive like a maniac, so I'm trying to take my mind off of it.
0: True.
1: But I was thinking about this. Like, what would life be like if you could no longer text on your phone?
0: Well, I would just live on a desert island all by myself. No, if texting wasn't an option, obviously I would call my family members instead of texting them.
1: Because I think about this, you know, when we first met, that's when I started texting.
0: You're welcome.
1: Now everybody texts all the time. All kinds of different things. Even like you were saying, there was the text message of trying to confirm your dentist appointment. Like, right. Why can't I do that? I can do everything else. Text your boss, tell him you're not coming in.
0: And it's not for me, I don't even think it's really a convenience thing. I just think it's hey, they're probably staring at their phone anyway.
1: Right.
0: So they're either going to ignore this call or they're going to read half the text when it comes in.
1: But you text so much, you even do the talk to text. So you don't even, you don't really talk to people. But there was at one point where you were needing me to find something in your bookstore and you were texting me back and forth and you were like, look here, why don't you do this? And I thought, this is taking a long time. Just call me.
0: Yeah. So I wasn't there to clear that up. I was at home. You were in New Buffalo. And I was like, hey, can you pop by?
1: Right.
0: And I was like, I mean, yeah, I can call you, but you're not going to interrupt me. And I'm going to be able to get all the words out if I just text it to you. But it worked out. I used my texting machine to make a phone call. And you found the thing that I was looking for.
1: I did find the thing you were looking for. But that's my thought is, you know, as we watch older movies and the nostalgia of things, you know, what would life be like if you didn't have a smartphone? You know, if you couldn't text, you couldn't access the internet, you didn't have the GPS. Obviously, we know what that life was like. But I think of like fast forward to now with all the other technology and conveniences that we have. If you couldn't text, like, would we be more social? Would we do more things?
0: Yeah, I think we would probably go out with people more. We would probably insert ourselves into more social situations. I also think we would have less anxiety.
1: I mean,
0: you know, you're doom scrolling 20 hours a day.
1: Right.
0: And not just because the news says bad things, but because, I mean, these things have always happened, right? Mm-hmm. But we just now have them in your face all the time.
1: Right.
0: I think disassociating, it wouldn't be disassociating. It would be disconnecting where you would need to, not back how it used to be, where you have to go home and go to the computer room to get on the internet.
1: Yeah, you're right. But even like the anxiety that is built up from the little bubbles of like, oh, the person's typing. Oh, they stopped typing. Oh, they're typing.
0: Right. I have something else to say. Oh, I'll wait. Oh, now they've stopped. Now they're waiting. Now I'll start typing. Yes, I think, well, we do overthink things, I think, as humans. I don't think it would be a bad thing if texting wasn't around anymore. Although I probably wouldn't hear from my youngest sister very much.
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4: I don't know what it is, but I got you laughing a lot today, which is great.
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1: And it's time for your happy headline of the day. Family finds rare vintage watch in late mother's home.
0: Whoa.
1: A family in Cornwall, England, was cleaning out their late mother's home when they discovered a rare treasure, a luxury wristwatch from the 1930s stashed in an old jewelry box.
0: Wow.
1: The family remembered their mother mentioning she owned a nice watch. In the world of collectible timepieces, the brand name Patek Philippe, sure?
0: Sure, we'll go with that.
1: I don't know watches, but this brand is a big deal, and industry insiders expected the watch to sell for about $7,000.
0: That's good money.
1: Except this watch, made from stainless steel, was in excellent condition, even though it was 90 years old, still ticking, and still keeping perfect time.
0: Wow.
1: So when it went to auction, it ended up selling for about $80,000 to a new owner in Hong Kong. The discovery and sale of the watch was a special thrill for one of the managers of the auction house, Darren Ashley. He had a front row seat to the auction while three members of the family were in the audience. It's one of those results that reminds you why this business is so exciting, he says. Something extraordinary can still be sitting quietly in a jewelry box just a few miles away.
0: She didn't even realize it. She's just like, oh, it's a nice watch for probably good occasions.
1: $80,000. Wow.
0: That's awesome.
1: The happy headline is brought to you by United Way of Southwest Michigan. United is the way we create lasting change in Southwest Michigan for over 80 years. Give, advocate, or volunteer now at uwsm.org.
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1: 20 farms across North America are celebrating Dolly Parton and her Imagination Library with a themed corn maze.
0: Nice.
1: A portion of the proceeds will be donated to the Imagination Library.
0: I love that.
1: 325 million books, I think, she has given to children through her Imagination Library. And I know of one farm in, I think, Tennessee or Kentucky that was already Dolly Parton themed.
0: Oh, very nice. Yeah. Speaking of the Imagination Library, I've seen a lot of people making donations so that that can live on forever.
1: Perfect.
0: Now, Eric Church shared a short teaser on social media the other day. It has behind-the-scenes stage footage with Thursday's date, September 10th, over his song On the Road. Hmm. Now, he's played it live before, but it sounds like it'll get an official release.
1: I'm not a fan of teasers. I don't want to wait. I'm in my head trying to figure out what it all means.
0: Yeah, don't do all that mystery. Just say, boom, this
1: just
0: song.
1: Tell me like it is.
0: That's your Music City Minute. 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
17: Lows level off around 70 tonight under mainly cloudy skies. Cloudy skies expected tomorrow. Chance of thunderstorms. High temperatures reach up to 77. Mainly cloudy skies expected tomorrow night. Lows level off around 66. Sunshine mixed with clouds at times Thursday. Decreasing clouds by Friday. Mid-70s Thursday. Upper 70s by Friday. Currently 81. I'm staff meteorologist Derek Height.

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1: I don't know how I feel about this. Brushing your teeth, you do that every day, hopefully twice a day. Dyson has unveiled a new high-tech toothbrush with a built-in camera. It also has AI and an automatic flossing system.
0: I don't need AI in my toothbrush.
1: No.
0: What's it going to tell me?
1: Do not want AI in my mouth because it's going to be worse than when you go to the dentist, when you used to go to the dentist as a kid and they were like, yeah, swish this around in your mouth and it's going to show all the spots you missed.
0: Yeah. What is the AI? Does it talk? What is it going to do? What does the AI do?
1: The camera jet is what they're calling it, and it snaps images inside your mouth while you

0: brush uses AI to find gaps between your teeth and then fires little blasts of mouth rinse to floss them for you.
1: I can barely keep my phone charged, and now I have to make sure my AI toothbrush has floss rinse. What'd you call it?
0: Just mouth rinse.
1: Mouth rinse, excuse me.
0: It even lets you watch a live video of your own teeth through the app. Now, Dyson says the goal is to help people floss more consistently, and the camera jet gonna be expensive.
1: Sure, I understand that. I wanted to watch the dentist when she was doing stuff in my mouth.
0: Yeah.
1: But I feel like this is another one of those 23andMe, like now the government has pictures of your teeth.
0: Oh, yeah. Oh, yeah. You know, it's like pulling DNA and all that other stuff and calculating all these things.
1: I mean, science, right?
0: Right.
1: If it's going to pull like a microscopic whatever from your mouth and be like, oh, he consumed this today.
0: But imagine this. What if it is like the best teeth brushing experience you've ever had every time you brush your teeth with this thing?
1: I'm sure some people are going to love it. I'm sure some people are going to buy it. What's the price tag on this?
0: $500.
1: For an AI toothbrush.
0: For an AI toothbrush, yeah.
1: You know, we really haven't advanced in the toothbrush world.
0: No, we haven't.
1: I would say, sure, we have some with batteries. But the toothbrush itself, a non-motorized toothbrush, it hasn't changed.
0: No, they change up the bristles a little bit, maybe add like a little silicone thing to brush your teeth a little bit better. But beyond that, not so much.
1: So now we're going to the robots.
0: Yep.
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1: Hey, it's Jocelyn from the Johnny and Jocelyn Show. 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
5: I was scrolling over the weekend, mm-hmm. and there's all these videos and reels popping up about why people don't do garden tours on social media in August and September.
4: Why?
5: Because everything looks like trash.
4: Oh,
5: Everything's
4: yeah.
5: overgrown. Half the plants are dead. You got your tomato blight. You got your... bean rust, I think.
4: Yeah, all the stuff is starting to die down.
5: Yeah, we really don't have that long because the goldenrod has already bloomed, and they say once the goldenrod has bloomed, then it's 6 weeks till the first frost. Oh. So we got 6 weeks.
4: Okay.
5: And I feel like, where did summer go?
4: It's I don't know where it went.
5: We waited so long for it to get hot, and then it was so hot I was miserable every day. But you know what I mean. You just wait for that time where you can be barefoot outside, cooking on the grill, unless Johnny sets it on fire, and you just you appreciate what we have for the summer, right?
4: Yeah, but I really look forward to this time of year. The when I can step outside and I'm not instantly sweating.
5: Yeah, did you read my Facebook story? That was what I posted yesterday.
4: Oh, really?
5: This is like my favorite time, my favorite reason I love autumn is when I step outside and I'm not immediately pissed off.
4: Yeah.
5: It's just nice to enjoy the outside, whether you're actually doing outside work or you're just walking to your car.
4: Right. Yeah, this is that perfect time for me because then the leaves haven't fallen yet. Because
5: right.
4: when you walk outside when the leaves have fallen, then you're like, oh, I got to grab the rake. I got to clean this up.
5: Right.
4: I got to do all these things. But yeah, no garden tours, huh?
5: Even 80 during the day.
4: Yeah.
5: When it's 60 at night, perfect.

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2: We went to the store to return some things. I had a couple shirts that I bought.
1: You panic shopped.
2: Yeah, for my class reunion, I wasn't sure what I wanted to wear, so I grabbed a whole bunch of things. And
1: I was busy at the bookstore, so you were like, do you like this shirt? Do you like this shirt? What do you think of this one? And I didn't have time to reply while you were there, so you ended up just buying everything.
2: Yeah, I just said, I'm just going to buy all this stuff. I'm not even going to go in the fitting room and waste my time because I didn't have a lot of time, and I ended up getting all this stuff. Fast forward to now, there were a few things that didn't really fit exactly the way I wanted it to.
1: And a couple of them were actually hideous.
2: Yeah. There was one shirt that I was like, this looks like a shirt I would wear.
1: Why did you even buy it? The bowling one? The weird Big Lebowski one?
2: It was kind of like a bowling shirt, but it was like a weird tan and brown.
1: Like bowling on Jersey Shore?
2: Yeah.
1: It was strange. Yeah,
2: didn't work for me.
1: No.
2: And it also didn't fit right. It was really like loose. It was like a square. So anyways, I go to return it yesterday.
1: You're talking about girl math.
2: No. I'll add to the girl math later. But I went to go return it, and it was probably one of the most awkward return moments I've ever had.
1: Why?
2: Because the woman like just looked at me, and I said, yeah, I'd like to return this stuff. And then I was like, I was just going to give her the bag of the things.
1: Yeah.
2: But then she was just like, okay. And so I pulled everything out, laid it down. She looked at it, was like, was there anything wrong with this stuff? And I said, they didn't fit right. This wasn't really my style. It was kind of a Goldilocks moment here where this one was too small.
1: Right.
2: This one was too big.
1: You said all this to her?
2: Yeah.
1: Oh, okay.
2: And then she was like, oh, yeah, that happens sometimes.
1: Huh. Boop. Was this a
2: Here's
1: trick?
2: Here's your return. And I was like,
1: was she trying to catch you in a lie or something?
2: Yeah, did you not want me to return the stuff? Like, most places, when you say, I need to return this, they're just like, beep, beep, beep, done.
1: Right.
2: Like, she was asking questions.
1: Right. Do you have the card you used to make the purchase with? Do you have the receipt? Yada, yada. Like, she was genuinely, like, offended.
2: She needed to know what the reason for my return was.
1: That's weird. Yeah, I guess I would have been a little flustered as well. Like, do you want me to put it on in front of you so you could see that it doesn't look right?
2: But the best part of everything is that in the end, you ended up finding some things that you liked and you wanted to buy, and I ended up coming out on top. $10. So that girl math.
1: Yeah, girl math.
2: It was $50.
1: You got $60 for your return. Yep. I spent $50, and I was like, no, that means we got free $10.
2: Exactly.
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2: A Washington State homeowner who thought a burglar had broken in called 911 and got quite a surprise when police arrived.
1: Dun, dun, dun.
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3: Weird World News.
2: Responding officers arrived and heard some loud banging noises inside, so they investigated and discovered the intruder was actually a bobcat perched at the top of the stairs. Now, police used a drone to track the animal's movements and safely guide it into an empty room while wildlife officials were called in.
1: How do you guide a bobcat with a drone?
2: Unless maybe it's got some meat dangling or something.
1: Oh, yeah, the meat dangling drone.
2: It's like a, hey, bring in the chicken wing drone.
1: Yep, all right.
2: The bobcat was then sedated and relocated to a wilderness area in Forbes Creek. Now, authorities believe the bobcat likely climbed a tree and then entered through an open window, possibly while chasing the homeowner's cat.
1: Ah, yes.
2: That makes sense. Now, the good news is the house cat was later found safe and unharmed.
1: I was going to say, why did he pick this house?
2: Right.
1: But yeah, okay.
2: Makes sense.
1: Fast food.
2: That's your Weird World News for today. 99.9

0: you missed the Johnny and Jocelyn show, you missed this.
1: Do we love a good smelling candle?
2: Yeah, sure.
1: Bath and Body Works has a new one that I don't know if you noticed. Pizza and Ranch.
2: That's a hard pass. I'm going to say no.
1: And it's turning out to be a hard pass for a lot of people.
2: Why would you want... Oh, first of all, my first thing is Hot Ranch.
1: Oh.
2: Flame and Ranch. I don't think there's another terrible food smell than Hot Ranch.
1: Oh, yeah. Like when you're cleaning out the bottle.
2: Yeah, yeah.
1: With
2: or
1: hot water.
2: You're rinsing your dipping bowl. Mm-mm, I cannot do that.
1: And you get that whiff of that...
2: It's heated dill and garlic and buttermilk. That is not... No, thank you.
1: No.
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7: Y Country Weather.
8: Lows level off around 70 tonight under mainly cloudy skies. Cloudy skies expected tomorrow. Chance of thunderstorms. High temperatures reach up to 77. Mainly cloudy skies expected tomorrow night. Lows level off around 66. Sunshine mixed with clouds at times Thursday. Decreasing clouds by Friday. Mid-70s Thursday. Upper 70s by Friday. Right now, 80. I'm staff meteorologist Derek Height.

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1: I feel like my entire feed for everything from Facebook to Instagram to Threads to pretty much anything is just raccoons.
0: Yeah.
1: And is it because we have our own raccoons and then we also do share raccoon videos with each other?
0: Yes, we have molded our algorithm, my friend.
1: I will say, though, I saw this really adorable video of a woman. She was working at a, she's like a wildlife rescue person. And she was bottle feeding a baby beaver.
0: Yeah, I've seen some of her stuff before.
1: Yeah.
0: And she always, she gives them weird names and she has an accent. She's Southern?
1: I'm not sure if this one was the same woman, but I did not realize how vocal those animals are.
0: Yeah, yeah.
1: Baby was just screaming like, give me more of that.
0: I saw someone talking about how if you've never seen an adult beaver in real life, they will take you by surprise because they're giant and they're little bit hideous.
1: Their face and their teeth and everything is just,
0: But the babies
1: baby
0: are
1: ones
0: cute.
1: Are adorable.
0: Yeah. Luckily, we don't have any beavers in our yard.
1: No.
0: We do have a teenage skunk.
1: We do have a teenage skunk. Yeah, I was going to say that. We have started to get more wildlife coming into the backyard. The possum.
0: And the hummingbird migration that happened this weekend. Oh, my gosh. We had like a

0: dozen hummingbirds in our yard. It was a great weekend for wildlife.
1: Our Barnaby Bunny is, he's big now.
0: He's an adult
1: bunny. He's a full rabbit.
0: Yeah. Yeah. For some reason, I don't like saying rabbit. I just like saying bunny.
1: No.
0: Bunny's cuter.
1: Bunny to me seems like a baby. But back to this teenage skunk.
0: He's beautiful.
1: He is. He's got like a mohawk.
0: Yes.
1: Yeah, so like that's only, all the white.
0: Yeah, the only white is his mohawk. We could, so very many times we have not seen him because it's dark outside and we're going to take out the trash. Mm-hmm. Or I was coming home from, it was your class reunion last month. Was that last month?
1: Yep. Yeah, it was.
0: I was like, is that something moving? Is there something dark over there? I mean, it's just a black blob. Mm-hmm. It's this beautiful, very shiny skunk. I've got to get his hair routine.
1: I will say, though, I hope that he is not living underneath our porch or
0: fingers
1: anywhere
0: crossed,
1: near
0: he's
1: there.
0: He's just passing through. He's stopping for birdseed, though we have seen him a couple times. He's not staying, right? He's not staying.
1: Let's hope not.
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0: with Mary. How's your face sitting doing it?
1: Woo! Those long weekends, they'll get you.
0: Yeah, and I hope you had a good and fun Labor Day yesterday. Was it a good time?
1: Yeah, I did. I remember my friend Caitlin from Nashville was up all weekend.
0: Oh, yeah, how was that?
1: Yeah, it was. It's so good to see her.
0: I love her.
1: Followed me around to my shows, and it's nice. We both are in the same industry and females, so it's great. We talk shop, and yeah.
0: She's like a little puppy. She's cute. I love her.
1: I know, and you had a crazy weekend. How are you?
0: Yes, I did. I'm all settled in, in my own weird way, back in my safety spot, which is the Madison, Wisconsin area. So, yeah, which is good. It makes it easier, too. At the September 24th, I'm going to be in La Crosse. Oktoberfest. So,
1: I bet you they're counting down the days.
0: Oh, they're so excited. I can't even imagine. They must be so pumped. Whatever. We need to do stuff with Kick and Country. They need to fly us out to North Carolina. Yeah. What's up with that?
1: Oh my gosh. I would let's go.
0: I know, right? Let's do this, baby. Let's do this. Look, we are stacked today. There is a lot going on. Brand new country courthouse about a sleep divorce.
1: A sleep divorce.
0: That's what Jen said. Jen said something about sleep divorce. Butt sniffers, beavers, Dan the mortgage man, so much going on, and why Bunny feels judged, and how to have a healthy marriage.
1: Oh, boy.
0: Here we go. I'm going to help you out. Coming up in Three Nugs next.

0: Quick enough.
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2: Fish with friends, Elizabeth Mary.
3: Yeah. I've got three nugs for you. There it is.
4: All right. Yeah.
3: All right, let's talk about metal detectors. Have you ever used one?
4: No, I haven't. Oh, I want to.
3: A pair of metal detecting hobbyists found a class ring from 1988 at a New York lake that was apparently lost a day on the water 28 years ago.
4: Oh my gosh.
3: They posted photos on Facebook. They couldn't find the owner. So they reached out to the high school it was from, and they figured out whose ring it was. A woman named Kim, who was thrilled to have it back. She says they wouldn't even let her pay to have it shipped to her. They were like,
4: really?
3: Nope, we got it. Yep.
4: That's so nice.
3: Those are the people that make me want to be a person. You read that story. If you hear that, again, they would not accept money from her. When you hear that, if you don't say to yourself, you know what, self? I need to be a better person.
4: I think that's so cool.
3: Yeah.
4: That'd make you feel really good.
3: Yeah, 110%. Bonnie XO, here we go. Tracy Lee's been talking to her about her a lot in the Nashville Tea. She did last week specifically. Bonnie XO is firing back at fans who think she's jeopardizing her sobriety by drinking again following her divorce from Jelly Roll. Bonnie said she never had a problem with alcohol. Her past addiction involved hard drugs and pills. She stopped drinking in 2018 because alcohol left her depressed and anxious the next day. Now, less than a month after her divorce was finalized, she says she occasionally drinks with girlfriends, blowing off 10 years of steam.
4: Wow.
3: She pushed back on fans who say they miss the old Bunny, who stayed at home on the farm with their animals. That's the most depressed version of myself, she said. While dealing with IVF, losing babies, and other problems in her life, she's like, I'm just having fun and I deserve to have it without being judged. Healing looks different for everybody, and if mine includes a little tequila shot, I'm going to do it.
4: Wow, and they're still on good terms, her and Jelly?
3: I don't think so. Tracy Lee's been talking about that.
4: I know.
3: I don't think so.
4: I feel like you can try as hard as you want to be on good terms like that, and it's, you know.
3: So,
4: but remember, there's like a thing that they submitted in documents that they had to be publicly.
3: So, yeah, you have to be, like an NDA. You can't talk about the stuff, right?
4: Well,
3: that broke up the marriage. I'll tell you this. And sometimes you get out of a marriage and you jump into another relationship and whatever, and then you do what's called divorce year, or sometimes you do divorce year. My friend Connie got divorced. She had divorce year. She had two boyfriends. She was having fun. She was drinking on Tuesday night downtown Madison at a bar called Wando's, eating bacon. She was doing all the stuff. Call me at midnight with my friend Crystal, who was on is a teacher and was going through a divorce as well. And they would call me at midnight and call me a wuss for being in bed on a Tuesday.
4: I mean,
3: it's divorce year. Everybody has a right to grieve and do the things they want. Period.
4: Well, my divorce year, I got pregnant, so.
3: Speaking of your pregnancy, which led to your marriage, do you want a stronger marriage? Well, I believe this too, by the way. Take a walk together. A new study of nearly 1,700 married couples found that couples who exercise report better communication, better conflict resolution, fewer serious arguments. I know you guys do this.
4: Yeah.
3: Less marital conflict, healthier overall relationships. If you worked out together, they scored slightly higher than those who exercise on their own. The good news is one of the most common activities is going for a walk. My ex and I used to do that. I mean, it didn't help our conflict resolution or communication, I guess, but I did enjoy the walking.
4: Walking's great.
3: Yeah, it's a good way to lose weight, I guess. It's, you know, if you want to do that.
4: You know what? You're going to have a comeback bod.
3: But I'm working on it, girl. You should see. I have a little bubble right now where my butt is.
4: What?
3: Not really. It's actually like an ingrown hair. Anyway, those are your nugs. A little gross. Sorry.
4: So gross.

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8: Country weather. Mainly cloudy skies expected tonight with a slight chance of thunderstorms. Lows dip down to about 70. Cloudy skies expected tomorrow. Chance for storms. High temperatures reach up to 77. Lows around 66. Tomorrow night, mainly cloudy. Sunshine mixed with clouds at times. Thursday, with daytime highs approaching 76. 78 Friday. Right now, it's 81 degrees. I'm Staff Meteorologist Derek Height.

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3: 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Birthday parties for your kids. Dan the Mortgage Man, Elizabeth Mary, and I are going to have a conversation about that in about 20 minutes. There's a new rule, societal rule, that's going to make you want to vomit. Anyway, great text question of the day. We're going to daydream together in a negative way. 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

0: 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Fish with friends, Elizabeth Mary. Oh, this is going to be interesting. Today's text question of the day.
1: What is one expensive luxury you refuse to give up?
0: Okay. I'm going to go first, if you don't mind, because based on time constraints placed on us by management, I have a feeling your list might take a while.
1: Oh, my gosh. Whatever.
0: Oh, God. I'm looking at even your velour jumper romper thing you're wearing. It's for
1: what?
0: What
1: are you talking about?
0: I'm like, I'm Mr. $10 t-shirt guy over here. Okay. What is one expensive luxury you refuse to give up? Today's text question of the day. Text and message via the app. I'm having a hard time. I mean, let's be honest with you. The apps now.
1: What are you talking about?
0: Apps?
1: I could answer this for you.
0: What are you gonna answer this for me? What are you talking about? What are we talking
1: you
0: about?
1: You have very expensive tastes.
0: I do. Like what?
1: Everything.
0: I don't have kids. Hey, I'll tell you this. If I have the miles, because I won't pay for it because I'm too cheap. I have the miles, I'll upgrade my seat if I fly somewhere. Because I've been banking never miles flown. For a couple years. Yeah, I like that. Yeah.
1: I've never flown first class. Yeah, so
0: I've talked my way into it. It was great. Never hurts to ask. It never hurts to ask. So my answer today for the text question of the day, apps. TV. Audio.
1: Okay.
0: So I'm using three different janky computer monitors for our system right now because I'm too cheap to buy new ones. I mean, and I got them for free from work. So trust me, I got a nice desk and crap monitors. But Elizabeth Mary, I took way too much time because I'm sure your list is gigantic. Today's text question of the day.
1: What is one expensive luxury you refuse to give up?
0: Go ahead.
1: Okay. Well, I'm sure we're going to get a lot of like nail, hair, like, because I would totally agree with that. Mm-hmm. I really was thinking about this one. Mm-hmm. There's just a few things that I need.
0: Mm-hmm.
1: Like, I splurge on my skincare and makeup.
0: Yeah. Extensions and glasses and locks, boxer outfits or whatever. What's that thing called? The velour cat jumpsuit you're wearing right now?
1: Oh, my Lord. Okay, but no, I like the finer things, but I work really hard for them. So one thing I do is I will spend a lot of money on skincare, but it's I gotta protect this face, fish. Come on.
0: Well, it makes you happy.
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0: Damn.
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0: All right, your turn. What is one expensive luxury you refuse to give up? Mine probably is Elizabeth Mary, but we'll get your answer now.

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5: 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Stop smoking 2 p.m. Weight loss hypnosis Monday, September 28th, 5:30 p.m. at the Courtyard, St. Joseph, Benton Harbor. 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

0: I'll be Bones in the Morning and Everything Country all day and all night long. This is 99.9 Y Country. Fish with Friends, Elizabeth, Mary, Dan the Mortgage Man. We are now slid right into, that sounds weird. We are now experiencing September, if you will. School is going. The kids are with their friends. Question for you guys, because you both have kids in school now. I know Elliot was in whatever the crap he was in last year, but now he's in kindergarten. Like, he's a baller now.
1: Big boy.
0: Yeah, big boy school. Dan, your kids are in what grades? Eighth?
2: Seventh and fifth.
0: Darn it. Seventh and fifth. Okay. 75. So, a lot of birthday parties at your house? Do you guys have a lot of birthday parties?
1: I don't know if I put it at my house.
0: So
2: we used to have them at the house, but then they stopped wanting that. They wanted to go different places for them.
0: Well, I found this poll online. This mom says kids' birthday parties have gotten completely out of hand. She's done inviting the entire class. They had to invite the entire class to the birthday party. The question is, oh my God, you think you should?
1: No, I'm agreeing with you that that's what's happening right now.
0: No, but like my question right now is, should you have to invite their entire class to a birthday?
2: Well, like my kids started going to a new school last year, and that was kind of the thing, that to invite the whole class, which we thought we should do. My kids refused. They didn't want to do it.
0: Wow.
2: It's like, no, we just want to, you know, do it here, and we want to have this many. And I'm like, so we were back and forth about it, but we let them do what they wanted to do. It was their birthday.
0: There was a daughter.
1: I agree.
0: Yeah, there was a daughter recently interviewed, Elizabeth. I'm sorry to interrupt. I'll just go real quick. They said, I'm not friends with a lot of them. I don't see why they should why I should have to go to their party and give them a gift.
1: Well,
2: that's the other thing that's been very prevalent is on the invitations, no gifts.
0: Oh,
1: yeah.
0: Wow.
1: We just went to a birthday party where it was no gifts, and I did feel bad because I'm like, are people, then I saw gifts there. I'm like, do I look like the jerk parent that didn't bring a gift, but it says no gifts? Like,
2: well, my kids pushed back on it, Elizabeth, Mary. So they're like, no, we're not inviting everybody, and we want gifts. So
0: I love your kids. Your kids are doing it right there, brother.

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Bobby Bones in the morning and everything country all day and all night long. 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